The Bible warns about divination. 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Our bodies come and go, but this blood is forever.

society. 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Ain't none of your damn business where I'm going. 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The fuck you talking about, where are you going? He gonna ask me, what are you doing here? You go anywhere and ask anybody else what they doing there? You stop and ask anybody else in this society, man, why do you exist? You understand what I'm saying? It's just a question of when is this going to erupt and upon whom is it going to erupt. But the point is, I'm a walking time bomb. I'm gonna go off.

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1: What you mean, what the fuck is wrong with my mix?
0: Look, the shit is totally sloppy. Only a fool would open up the way you do. Nobody likes the records that you play,
2: 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It's just completely whack, basic.
0: Nobody likes the records that you play. Nobody likes the records that, all right? Nobody likes the records.
3: Techno-Base, mir hört doch keiner zu.

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Stop to get controlled by the state. For just one day, I wanna forget the value of money and gold. I wanna live life my way and lose my inhibition threshold.

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Yeah, back when I was trying to get a tip at Subway, and back when I was rapping for the hell of it. But nowadays, we rapping to stay relevant. I'm guessing that if we can make some wishes out of airplanes, then maybe, yo, maybe I go back to the days before the politics that we call a rap game. And back when ain't nobody listened to my mixtape, and back before I tried to cover up my slang. 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

0: For a moment,
1: I was a storm cloud. 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
2: So, Freunde, ich habe jemanden gefunden, der die Lüge stopft hier.
1: Once the flashing faded, a sizzling prong spread.
2: Der Salvatore macht weiter für euch.
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1: Oh yeah, you mean this one.
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0: 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This is tricky. Tricky disco. This is tricky. 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
1: This is Discotronic.